talk, but I pray. And I only drink when I overthink. I only smoke when I pray. And I only drink when I overthink.

essence, trying to put these thoughts to pen and paper. Feels like your heart's waiting for me.

out for a friend called me when he said talking about, cause I've been on my feet. Now my pops are sacrificing to make ends meet, delivers and bended out the foot off a road. Did I see my best days and love them like they was my friend? That I'll never feel the same damn I'm over my head. I'll be pissing in place I rest, getting climatized to the voice in my head. This is bro, you tripping. Maybe I should give in, maybe I should pivot. Who the fuck I think it is to try to make you listen? I can't even listen to myself and I should take my own advice. And this body wants a temple to be filled with poltergeists to the brim. But it's only one that I get. I can't follow you through all the bumps and depths. The kid with a flat top, a piece for his chin, took a risk on himself on his road to redemption. It's landlines, bi-fi connections and distance. When you get a second chance, listen. I ain't asked for help in a minute. I just kept falling and hollering on landlines, Wi-Fi connections and 7 little digits. Shit just kept calling.

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1: The entire system of therapy meetings, so the app needs a lot of information on like how to walk to the station.
0: Oh,
1: and what else.
0: Okay, thank you very much.
2: Do you find it easy to navigate around the city?
3: Cave tracks. 2, 3, 2, Formation 2, neutral.

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Didn't hesitate, them break themselves down. Like them was late, couldn't wait to get out them. Spread all around the world, the fiends found them. Hopped in the pot, then begged to get drowned them. Wanna be

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What a disgrace for all that they built. Well, what that got to do with your millions? If it ain't gold, get out of your feelings. Street got beef, that's why you put grills in. Show them teeth, then shoot up they buildings. That's what it do. Living at the end of the sentence, you run on with the commas and they won't even mention. The Polican for quotes to send me an intervention. They split the cone and keep the cola rolling perfection. Break the law, well, the work gotta stretch then. Ain't gotta sell the soft, give the work an erection. Then gotta get it off or end up in correction. Get it to every jerk in the

0: kick her ass out if she ain't that
1: fuck
0: tired.
2: Now let me ask you guys a couple of questions. When you cuss on your records,
3: yeah.
2: Do you defile women with your lyrics?
3: Yeah. Mm-hmm.
2: Do you bundle your genitalia on stage?
3: Yeah.
4: Whenever possible.
2: Do you glorify violence or advocate the use of guns as a way of solving the civil dispute? Okay, final question. Do you guys respect anything at all?
5: Not a goddamn thing.
2: You got the deal.
3: Yeah.
2: Welcome to the family.
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7: Kanal K.

The radioactive waste will remain deadly for hundreds of thousands of years. And it is hoped that it will remain isolated from man and the environment at the bottom of the ocean forever. The same operation took place in the Pacific Ocean, 25 miles from

the Environmental Protection Agency decided to find out what became of the barrels of waste. The first exploration was in the Pacific Ocean. The finding? That some of the barrels had leaked and radioactive material had been dispersed to the sea life and in the sediment of the surrounding area.

0: Hey, I hope y'all motherfuckers enjoy yourselves. You know. Hey, they telling me I need to get the fuck out of here, though.
1: Swedish Trap Mafia, don't play with us.
0: Yeah. I'm like, fuck that.
2: Ladies and gentlemen, you heard the Sober Sounds Part 1 now.

0: And when I looked at you and said, oh, honey, don't do that. Don't go play music. You grew up around a guitar player. I don't want you to eat soup beans and cornbread for the rest of your life. And you looked at me and said, I like soup beans and cornbread just fine. It sort of humbled me at that point, you know, because I heard my own words through news that I said to my father spoke back to me. I went, oh, hell, she's just like I was. And, you know, which sort of troubled me in a way because I was sort of disjointed and confused at that time in my life. But I went on with what I wanted to do and was able to live on it. And, you know, I feared that everything would be wrong for you. So, you know, when I see you doing so well, it does nothing but fill my heart up with joy. And I always tell my friends about it. And I go, she proved me wrong. And I'm so grateful for it.
1: K-Trex. Uf Conall K.

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0: full of artillery, machine gun flow for the yachting man's here, ready for the combat.
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A call from the stars, maybe. It's just a paradise that's ours to dream. That one day see that our hearts can beat.

for my number is 212. I don't know, I think it's better if we just go. Ask for my number is 212. I don't know, I think it's better if we just go.